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1: This is Akashvani, the news read by Sarabjit Kaur. The Lok Sabha has passed the anti-paper leak bill proposing tougher penalties and fast-track courts to curb exam malpractices. The bill seeks to amend the Public Examinations Prevention of Unfair Means Act 2024. The Public Examinations Prevention of Unfair Means Amendment Bill 2026 incorporates several significant provisions, including stringent penalties such as imprisonment for up to 10 years, fines of up to 10 crore rupees, and the seizure of the properties of convicted offenders. The legislation mandates that every state government and union territory administration establish special fast-track courts for day-to-day trial. Replying to the discussion on the bill, Minister of State for Personnel, Public Grievances and Pensions, Dr. Jitendra Singh, said the amendment in the bill has been brought to make the law more stringent and ensure speedy justice in paper leak cases.
2: The earlier bill and the amendment are reaffirmation of this government's deep commitment to safeguard the welfare of the students and the youth of this country. And therefore, this bill can be described as a milestone legislation in the history of Indian Parliament.
1: After the passage of the bill, the lower house was adjourned till 11 a.m. today. The Rajya Sabha has passed the Prevention of Insults to National Honour Amendment Bill 2026. The bill will further amend the Prevention of Insults to National Honour Act 1971. The proposed legislation seeks to give Vande Mataram the same statutory protection as the national anthem Jan Gan Man. These offences are punishable with imprisonment of up to 3 years or fine or both. After the passage of the bill, the upper house was adjourned till 11 a.m. today. Bihar government has decided to reopen the closed sugar mills at Rayam in Darbhanga and Sakri in Madhubani. A proposal to this effect was approved at a cabinet meeting chaired by Chief Minister Samrat Chaudhary yesterday. Briefing the media, Additional Chief Secretary Arvind Kumar Chaudhary said that the cabinet also approved the Bihar Sports Policy 2026. The meeting also approved the implementation of the schemes worth more than 97 crore rupees under the Pradhan Mantri Krishi Sinchai Yojana for the financial year 2026-27. Commerce and Industry Minister Piyush Goyal held a meeting with

Sport promotion councils and industry associations in New Delhi to review measures aimed at strengthening India's export ecosystem. In a social media post, Mr. Goyal said the meeting followed discussions on enhancing the country's global competitiveness. Prime Minister Narendra Modi will launch Nasha Mukt Yuva for Vikasit Bharat Sankalp Abhiyan, a nationwide 100-week Jan Bhagidari movement against substance abuse on Sunday, the 2nd of August. The campaign will be led by My Bharat Platform, an online youth leadership and social engagement platform that aims to empower and engage youth to become leaders. The initiative seeks to unite young citizens in a collective national mission to build a drug-free India by promoting awareness, community engagement, and sustained public participation. In the United States, a man was convicted of federal terrorism charges in the 2022 stabbing of Salman Rushdie, the author who has faced a decades-old death threat over his novel The Satanic Verses. A jury found Hadi Matar guilty of all the charges against him, including engaging in an act of transnational terrorism. India scripted history in para-athletics at the Commonwealth Games, securing a historic 1-2 finish in the men's 100 metres T47 final as Dilip Mahadu Gavit won the gold and Mohammad Basil claimed the silver. Gavit clocked a games record and season best time of 10.71 seconds to take the top slot, while Basil produced his season best 10.83 seconds to finish second in a closely fought race. England's Kevin Santos completed the podium with 10.85 seconds to win the bronze. These medals were India's third medals of the day. And that is the end of this news bulletin.

ꯃꯦꯒꯥꯍꯔꯁ ꯆꯥꯝꯃ ꯑꯍꯨꯝ ꯗꯁꯃꯤꯛ ꯃꯉꯥꯗ ꯁꯟꯗꯣꯛꯆꯔꯤꯕ ꯑꯀꯥꯁꯕꯥꯅꯤ ꯑꯁꯤꯅꯤ꯫ ꯑꯩꯈꯣꯏꯒꯤ ꯃꯐꯝ ꯑꯁꯤꯗ ꯂꯩꯔꯤꯕ ꯃꯤꯌꯥꯝꯅ ꯑꯩꯈꯣꯏꯒꯤ ꯏꯁꯩ ꯅꯣꯡꯃꯥꯏꯒꯤ ꯑꯣꯏꯕ ꯊꯧꯔꯝꯁꯤꯡ ꯑꯁꯤ ꯌꯥꯝꯅ ꯄꯥꯝꯅ ꯇꯥꯅꯩ ꯑꯃꯁꯨꯡ ꯌꯥꯝꯅ ꯄꯥꯝꯅ ꯇꯥꯖꯩ

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1: 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Masjid Sunnatana, Akasbani Impal Su, Min Uba Pogdam Match, Kudimaki Miyam the Tab Pangan Jagani, Midyang Tabiu, Adungi Apamu Team Support to View. 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

0: This is Akashvani Shillong, the Northeast News Bulletin, read by Sandeepan Chakravarti. The headlines. Union Home Minister Amit Shah assures of necessary assistance for relief in flood-affected Assam. Budget session of Assam Legislative Assembly concludes 2 days ahead of schedule due to devastating floods in Upper Assam. Chief Minister's Special Development Fund, important mechanism for supporting small projects across Meghalaya, and Mizoram government steps up disaster resilience agenda with Ministry of Home Affairs. The news in details. Union Home Minister Amit Shah has assured that the Government of India would continue to provide all necessary assistance for relief, restoration and rebuilding in the flood-affected areas in Assam. Talking to Chief Minister Himanta Biswa Sarma, Mr. Shah reiterated that all agencies and resources of the central government are at the disposal of the people of Assam during this difficult time. Relief and rehabilitation efforts are continuing in the worst flood-affected districts of Sivasagar, Golaghat, Charaideo and Jorhat. Government agencies have restored essential services, including electricity, in most of the affected areas. The Assam government has announced a series of relief and rehabilitation measures, including financial support for affected families and educational assistance for students. The Assam State School Education Board has announced a special relief measure for students in Sivasagar, Charaideo, Jorhat and Golaghat districts whose academic documents were damaged in the floods. According to a notification issued by a Board of Secretary Narayan Nath, duplicate copies of High School Leaving Certificate Examination, Assam High Madrasa Examination and Higher Secondary Final Examination Pass Certificates, Mark Sheets, Admit Cards and Registration Cards will be issued free of cost. Applicants will not be required to submit police report. They may upload self-declaration stating that their documents were damaged in the floods. The first budget session of the 16th Assam Legislative Assembly concluded yesterday, 2 days ahead of schedule in view of the devastating floods in Upper Assam. Speaker Ranjit Kumar Das said the decision was taken to enable legislators to focus on relief and rehabilitation measures in the affected areas. The budget session, which began on 6th July, passed a total of 15 bills.
1: The budget session, which began on July 6, passed a total of 15 bills. Speaker Ranjit Kumar Das said the session was originally scheduled to continue for 16 days, but was decided to curtail it considering the prevailing flood situation in the state. State Panchayat and Rural Development Minister Atul Bora informed the House that the state government is committed to providing relief to the flood-affected people. He said a team of senior officials from the Panchayat and Rural Development Department will visit Upper Assam tomorrow to ensure that flood victims receive assistance on priority basis through the VVG Ramji scheme. The Assembly also observed a minute's silence in memory of those who lost their lives in the recent flood in Upper Assam. Later, Speaker Ranjit Kumar Das adjourned the House in Adai, bringing the first budget session of the 16th Assam Legislative Assembly to a close. Rakesh Dole, Akashvani News, Guwahati.
0: Speaker Ranjit Das said the session was originally scheduled to continue for 16 days, but the Business Advisory Committee decided to curtail it considering the flood situation in the state. The India Meteorological Department yesterday forecast heavy to very heavy rainfall across parts of Assam over the next 3 to 4 days. Chief Minister Conrad K. Sangma yesterday said the Chief Minister's Special Development Fund has become an important mechanism for supporting small but impactful community projects across Meghalaya. Speaking during the

religious minority communities are contributing to Tripura's development. He said the peaceful coexistence of different communities reflects Tripura's unity in diversity. Dr. Saha said the loan schemes will help minority families become self-reliant by supporting education, business and other sectors with education loans of up to 10 lakh rupees available for medical studies. Minority Welfare Minister Shukla Charan Noyatia said loans worth nearly 5 crore rupees were distributed under the program. Manipur MP A. Sharada Devi has urged the centre to expedite approval of various proposals submitted by the state government with special focus on the welfare and rehabilitation of internally displaced persons. She met Union Minister for Women and Child Development, Annapurna Devi, at Parliament House and discussed issues relating to the development of the state amid the prevailing socio-political situation. The Rajya Sabha MP, who is also the state BJP president, said the union minister assured her that the Ministry of Women and Child Development would extend all possible assistance to the people of Manipur. National Commission for Women Chairperson Vijaya Kishore Rathkar led a delegation on a visit to Tripura to review the progress of women and child protection measures, welfare schemes and the delivery of government services. She evaluated the ongoing activities and operational frameworks designed for women's assistance and safety, exchanging views with the officials on site to ensure smooth service delivery. In Udaipur, Rathkar attended the She Serves program. Ms. Rathkar emphasized that expanding employment opportunities is a cornerstone of women's empowerment. She highlighted the growing avenues for women in the armed forces, paramilitary services and police departments. The Mizoram government has stepped up its disaster resilience agenda with the Ministry of Home Affairs seeking to fast-track implementation of disaster mitigation projects. The move aims to position Mizoram as a model for disaster risk reduction in the northeast. Mizoram's Disaster Management and Rehabilitation Minister Lal Nil Loma assured that the state would coordinate closely with the agency and the Public Works Department to ensure timely implementation. The meeting also reviewed the status of various disaster mitigation projects approved for Mizoram, including initiatives on forest fire management, earthquake risk mitigation and community-based disaster risk reduction. The meeting discussed a proposal to host a Northeast Disaster Management Ministers Conclave in Mizoram later this year. In Nagaland, two teenage brothers lost their lives and their mother sustained injuries after a landslide causing a retaining wall to collapse onto their rented house at Upper Penley Ward in Mokokchung Town yesterday. The victims, aged 16 and 19, were from Ali Sopur village in Tuen Sang district and were students of Queen Mary Higher Secondary School, Mokokchung. Their mother is undergoing medical treatment. Deputy Commissioner Mokokchung, Ajit Kumar Verma, visited the landslide site and said measures are being taken to stabilize the affected area. Mizoram formally established its first State Human Rights Commission yesterday with Governor Vijay Kumar Singh administering the oath of office to the commission's chairperson and two members. During a swearing-in ceremony held at the Lok Bhavan in Aizawl, former Guwahati High Court Judge Justice Murali Vankong was sworn in as the first chairperson of the Mizoram State Human Rights Commission. Retired Mizoram Judicial Service Officer Vanlal N. Moya and retired IAS Officer K. Lal Ninglova took oath as members of the commission. The event was attended by Chief Minister Lal Duhoma, his cabinet colleague Speaker Lal Biagzama, Leader of the Opposition Lal Chandama Ralte, senior officials and dignitaries. Continuing the annual tradition of exchanging seasonal gifts, Tripura Chief Minister Dr. Manik Saha sent 600 premium Queen variety pineapples as a goodwill gesture to Bangladesh Prime Minister Tariq Rehman. The consignment crossed into Bangladesh to Akaura Integrated Checkpost near Agartala yesterday. Tripura Agriculture and Farmers Welfare Department Secretary Apurba Roy said the gesture reciprocates the recent gifts of mangoes sent from Bangladesh and reflects the shared commitment to strengthening friendly bilateral ties.

Indian Army yesterday inaugurated the General Sagat Singh High Altitude Football Tournament 2026 at Thegu in East Sikkim. It has brought together 34 teams from across the region for a sporting event held at an altitude of 13,000 feet. The tournament was formally inaugurated by Brigadier K. Kiran, commander of the 63rd Mountain Brigade. He underscored the role of sports in building discipline, teamwork and resilience while strengthening the bond between the army and local communities. The football tournament, jointly organized by the Black Cat Division of the Indian Army and the Youth Organization Committee, Thegu, will conclude on 15th August, coinciding with India's 79th Independence Day celebrations. And with that, we end the Northeast News Bulletin from Akashvani Shillong. Have a nice day.

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0: Thank you. Thank you. Thank you. Thank you. Thank you. Thank you. Thank you. Thank you. Thank you. Thank you. Thank you. Thank you. Thank you. Thank you. Thank you. Thank you. Thank you. Thank you. Thank you. Thank you. Thank you. Thank you. Thank you. Thank you. Thank you. Thank you. Thank you. Thank you. Thank you. Thank you. Thank you. Thank you. Thank you. Thank you. Thank you. Thank you. Thank you. Thank you. Thank you. Thank you. Thank you. Thank you. Thank you. Thank you. Thank you. Thank you. Thank you. Thank you. Thank you. Thank you. Thank you. Thank you. Thank you. Thank you. Thank you. Thank you. Thank you. Thank you. Thank you. Thank you. Thank you. Thank you. Thank you. Thank you. Thank you. Thank you. Thank you. Thank you. Thank you. Thank you. Thank you. Thank you. Thank you. Thank you. Thank you. Thank you

0: Hello，Tazeri Tazeri，Langtavaldagi Amusana Habibuka. Fani Fani Tabiri Bra. Habio Habio. Hoi hoi.
1: ꯑꯗꯨꯒꯤ ꯍꯞꯇꯥ ꯑꯃꯒꯤ ꯃꯇꯨꯡꯗ ꯇꯧꯕꯗꯨ ꯅꯠꯇꯅ ꯅꯨꯃꯤꯠ ꯅꯤꯅꯤ ꯍꯨꯝꯅꯤꯁꯤꯗ ꯇꯧꯁꯟꯒꯅꯤ ꯌꯥꯝ ꯌꯥꯎꯋꯦꯕ ꯑꯗꯨ ꯌꯥꯔꯒꯗꯤ ꯁꯥꯔ ꯍꯣꯏꯅ ꯀꯩꯅꯣ ꯇꯧꯔꯒ ꯐꯪꯖꯗꯕ ꯑꯩꯈꯣꯏꯁꯨ ꯑꯝꯇꯪ ꯐꯪꯍꯟꯕꯤꯅꯕꯗꯣ ꯉꯁꯤꯕꯨꯗꯤ ꯐꯪꯖꯔꯦ ꯑꯝꯇꯪ ꯁꯥꯔ ꯍꯣꯏꯅ ꯍꯥꯏꯕꯤꯅꯕꯗꯣ
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1: know?
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1: I am a young man.
0: I am a young man. I am a
1: young
0: man. I am a young man. I am a young man. I am a young man. I was able to get a lot of people to get a lot of people to get a lot of people to get a lot of people to get a lot of people to get a lot of people to get a lot of people to get a lot of people to get a lot of people to get a lot of people to get a lot of people to get a lot of people to get a lot of people to get a lot of people to get a lot of people to get a lot of people to get a lot of people to get a lot of people to get a lot of people to get a lot of people to get a lot of people to get a lot of people to get a lot of people to get a lot of people to get a lot of people to get a lot of people to get a lot of people to get a lot of people to get a lot of people to get a lot of people to get a lot of people to get a lot of people to get a lot of people to get a lot of people to get a lot of people to get a lot of people to get a lot of people to get a lot of people to get a lot of people to get a lot of people to get a lot of people to get a lot of people to get a lot of people to get a lot of people to get a lot of people to get a lot of people to get a lot of people to get a lot of people to get a lot of people to get a lot of people to get a lot of people to get a lot of people to get a lot of people to get a lot of people to get a

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2: This is Akashvani and I am Valsa Williams with the Midday News. The headlines. Rajya Sabha to take up public examinations prevention of unfair means amendment bill 2026 to make the law more stringent for paper leak offenders. Proceedings in Lok Sabha disrupted amid opposition ruckus over various issues. Supreme Court asked Centre to preserve the ammunition log of RAF used during students' protest in Delhi. Polling underway for by-elections in 3 assembly constituencies in Bihar, Gujarat and Madhya Pradesh. Red alert for heavy to extremely heavy rainfall for Maharashtra, Telangana, Vidarbha and West Madhya Pradesh. And Indian men's team storm into semi-finals of squash junior team championships in Canada. The Rajya Sabha has taken up the Public Examinations Prevention of Unfair Means Amendment Bill 2026 for consideration and passing. Minister of State for Personnel, Public Grievances and Pensions, Dr. Jitendra Singh, will move the bill this afternoon. When the House met at 11 AM, the Chairman C.P. Radhakrishnan took up 0 hour. The Chairman said he has admitted the notice received from Dr. Jitendra Singh to move the bill. He said the copy of the bill has been circulated to the members so that they can move amendments. The bill was passed by the Lok Sabha yesterday. We have more from our correspondent.
3: The new legislation will further strengthen the legal framework for preventing examination-related malpractices, including question paper leaks, impersonation and organized cheating, while ensuring swift investigation, speedy trial and timely disposal of cases. The bill seeks to uphold the integrity, fairness and transparency of public examinations and protect the interests of deserving and meritorious candidates. The bill was passed by the Lok Sabha yesterday after nearly 2 days of deliberations spanning around 10 hours. It incorporates several stringent provisions to deter examination-related malpractices. Those found guilty may face imprisonment of up to 10 years, a fine up to 10 crore rupees, and confiscation of property. To ensure speedy disposal of cases, the bill provides for the establishment of special fast-track courts where hearings will be conducted on a day-to-day basis. The bill mandates completion of investigation within 2 months and completion of trial within 3 months from the date of filing of charges. Ensuring expeditious disposal of such cases. With Dipen, this is Anand Kumar for Akashvani News, Delhi.
2: We now take you over to live to the Rajya Sabha proceedings.
4: An extension of the 2024 Prevention of Unfair Means Bill, which is now an act. The earlier bill and the present amendment are the first of its kind in the history of independent India. And directly inspired by the deep sense of sensitivity and concern that Prime Minister Modi ji has time and again expressed for the student and youth of this country. The bill also testifies that this government does not stand on prestige. We never stand on prestige. We are open to healthy inputs. We are open to constructive suggestions from all quarters. And that is exactly the reason why, in the wake of the recent sequence of events, Prime Minister Modi ji lost no time to declare that nobody will be allowed

0: to jeopardize the future of our children, and also announce the resolve of zero tolerance to paper leak. And hence, this legislation, which seeks to make amendments in 2024 Act in order to make it more stringent, more deterrent, is being brought in.
1: That was Union Minister Jitendra Singh introducing the bill in the Rajya Sabha. Earlier, the Lok Sabha was adjourned till 2 p.m. following opposition uproar over alleged police action during students' protest over the NEET exam issue. When the House met for the day at 11 a.m., Speaker Om Birla congratulated para-athlete Dilip Gavit for winning a gold medal and Mohammad Basil for clinching the silver medal in the men's 100-meter race at the 23rd Commonwealth Games at Glasgow. Later, when the Speaker tried to take up the question hour, the opposition members started sloganeering over alleged police action during students' protest. Opposition MPs were demanding a statement from Union Home Minister Amit Shah over the issue. Mr. Birla said the question hour belongs to the members and it is the most important business. The Speaker said he had appealed to all MPs, both in the House and during the meeting of floor leaders, not to disrupt proceedings of the House during question hour. Mr. Birla said obstructing the proceedings of the House is not in accordance with parliamentary traditions.
2: I have repeatedly requested all the honourable members of the House that question hour is the right of the members. It is during question hour that the government is held accountable to the House. I have made this request both in the House and during meetings with the floor leaders that the proceedings should not be disrupted during question hour. If you do not want question hour to function and instead wish to disrupt it, then the proceedings of the House are adjourned till 2 p.m.
1: We have news just in. The Lok Sabha has been adjourned till 3 p.m. The Supreme Court today asked the centre to preserve the ammunition log of the Rapid Action Force, RAF, deployed at Jantar Mantar in New Delhi during students' protest over the NEET paper leak issue. The apex court questioned one of the prayers sought in a plea seeking a complete ban on use of metallic pellet guns to deal with law and order situations. It referred to the advisory of the Bureau of Police Research and Development and said police are empowered to use pellet guns in exceptional situations. A bench comprising Chief Justice Surya Kant and Justices Joymala Bagchi and V. Mohana asked the Delhi government to provide the best treatment to those who suffered pellet injuries during the protest. The bench asked the centre, represented by Solicitor General Tushar Mehta, to preserve the ammunition log of the RAF deployed at Jantar Mantar during the protest. Polling is underway for by-elections in three assembly constituencies in Bihar, Gujarat and Madhya Pradesh. Voting is taking place for Bankipur constituency in Bihar, Manjalpur in Gujarat and Datia in Madhya Pradesh. According to the Election Commission, voter turnout was registered at 20.01% till 1 p.m. in the Bankipur Assembly constituency in Patna. More from our correspondent.
3: In the Bankipur Assembly constituency, voting began early this morning at all polling booths across the 164 polling stations, with voters arriving steadily to cast their votes. Among those who voted at their designated polling stations were Member of Parliament Ravi Shankar Prasad, Vivek Thakur, former MP CP Thakur, Bihar Government Ministers Ram Kripal Yadav and Ashok Chaudhary, and MLA Shyam Rajak. Meanwhile, the district administration has made extensive security arrangements at all polling stations. Additional security personnel have been deployed in sensitive areas. Savita Parikh, Akashvani News, Patna.
1: In Manjalpur constituency of Gujarat, voter turnout stood at 21.66%. We have more in this report.
4: In Manjalpur Assembly constituency of Vadodara, the direct contest is between ruling BJP and Congress. The BJP has fielded former Vadodara Municipal Corporation Councillor Satish Patel, while Congress has nominated its Gujarat Vice President Bhikhabhai Rabari. Over 2,19,000 voters will decide the electoral outcome between the two candidates. The by-polls were necessitated due to the death of long-time BJP MLA Yogesh Patel, who had represented this constituency multiple times. Election Commission has ensured elaborate security arrangements to ensure free and fair elections. Special facilities such as wheelchair ramps and volunteers have also been arranged for the different labeled voters and senior citizens above 85 years of age. Aparna Khunt, Akashvani News, Ahmedabad.
1: In Datia in Madhya Pradesh, voter turnout was recorded at 48.9%.

0: 0.91%. Our correspondent brings the details.
1: Voting began at 7 this morning for the Datiya Assembly by election in Madhya Pradesh. Polling will continue till 6 in the evening. Tight security arrangements have been made at all 291 polling stations in the constituency. Every center is being monitored through webcasting. Datiya Assembly constituency has around 2,20,000 voters. This includes more than 1,16,000 male voters and more than 1,40,000 female voters. A pink booth, a model booth and a special booth for differently able voters have also been set up for the polling. A large police force has been deployed to ensure free and fair polling. Abhinav Goyal, Akashvani News, Bhopal.
0: This is Akashvani giving you the news. 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Pakistani Armed Forces' brutal attack on peaceful protesters continue in Pakistan-occupied Jammu and Kashmir POJK amid incidents of shooting and killings. Over 40 civilians have been killed and several others injured in the firing by Pakistani Armed Forces. Joint Awami Action Committee demonstrators are currently holding peaceful protest at D Chowk in Rawalkot over the brutality and target killings by Pakistani security forces. Meanwhile, the legislative elections in Pakistan-occupied Jammu and Kashmir have been overshadowed by violence, electoral rigging and enforced disappearances. Polling is taking place in three phases between the 27th of July and the 10th of August. Defence Minister Rajnath Singh today interacted with all-women sailing expedition team of IASV Triveni in New Delhi and lauded their extraordinary achievement and determination. Speaking on the occasion, Mr. Singh said their successful sailing expedition is a matter of immense pride for the nation. Mr. Singh said the team's accomplishment is an inspiration for every daughter of the country. He expressed confidence that their success would encourage more young women to dream big, overcome challenges, and contribute to nation building.
2: The team has not only conquered the sea through the expedition, but has also shattered long-standing stereotypes that questions women's ability to understand complex military operations. The expedition has demonstrated that physical capability, mental resilience, and leadership are not determined by gender.
0: The India Meteorological Department has issued a red alert predicting very heavy to extremely heavy rainfall over Madhya Maharashtra, Telangana, Vidarbha and West Madhya Pradesh today. More from our correspondent.
3: The Met Department predicted heavy to very heavy rainfall along with thunderstorms and lightning over Arunachal Pradesh, Kerala, Mahe and Rajasthan during the next 2 days. Similar conditions are likely to prevail over coastal and south interior Karnataka, Himachal Pradesh, Konkan and Goa till tomorrow. Meanwhile, Punjab and sub-Himalayan West Bengal are also expected to witness heavy to very heavy rainfall. In northeast India, the IMD predicted heavy rainfall along with thunderstorms, gusty winds and lightning over the next 2 to 3 days. Meanwhile, the national capital is also likely to witness heavy rainfall for the next 2 to 3 days. Bhanu Pratap Singh, Akashvani News, Delhi.
0: Floods continue to batter several parts of Odisha, disrupting normal life and forcing evacuation of over 1,76,000 people. We have more from our correspondent.
4: The flood situation in Odisha remains critical, with five districts, Baleswar, Bhadrak, Jajpur, Mayurbhanj and Kendujhar, bearing the brunt of incessant rainfall. Nearly 5,88,000 people have been affected and over 1,76,000 have been evacuated to safer places. The state government has directed district collectors to submit detailed damage assessment reports within 3 days to ensure prompt compensation for affected families. Meanwhile, continuous rainfall in the upper catchment areas has caused the Mahanadi to rise steadily, triggering anxiety among people living in the low-lying areas along the river basin. Officials warn that if heavy rain persists and water discharge from the Hirakud reservoir increases, the Mahanadi could witness a severe flood situation. As a precaution, authorities have closed schools in several districts, while the leave of all government employees in the affected districts have been cancelled to strengthen flood preparedness. Prakash Das for Akashvani News, Bhubaneswar.
0: The National Commission for Scheduled Castes has issued notices to Punjab Chief Secretary and Director General of Police over the alleged police excesses against sanitation workers belonging to the scheduled caste community in Barnala, Punjab. The Indian men's team has stormed into the semi-finals of the Squash Junior Team Championships in Ontario, Canada. The fifth-seeded Indian men's team defeated England 2-1 to reach the semi-finals.

They will next face the United States, which advanced to the last four after defeating Japan. And now before we end the bulletin, the headlines once again. Rajya Sabha takes up Public Examinations Prevention of Unfair Means Amendment Bill 2026 to make the law more stringent for paper leak offenders. Proceedings in Lok Sabha disrupted amid opposition ruckus over various issues. Supreme Court asked Centre to preserve the ammunition log of RAF used during students' protest in Delhi. Polling underway for by-elections in three assembly constituencies in Bihar, Gujarat and Madhya Pradesh. Red alert for heavy to extremely heavy rainfall for Maharashtra, Telangana, Vidarbha and West Madhya Pradesh. And Indian men's team storm into semi-finals of squash junior team championships in Canada. And with that, we end the midday news.

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Hello, guys. Hello, friends. I'm Mary here for your much-awaited program. This is Western Music. Let's begin.

That song was by the Empire of the Sun, and the song was called We Are the People. The song? It's an uplifting anthem about human connection, nostalgic youth, and the power of living in the present moment. Well, that was about the song. The song that's past. Let's come to the present moment, and we are talking about the next song. Bum, bum, bum. Okay, so. All right, so, Somebody that I used to know. Okay, let's go with this. And this is by Belgian-Australian singer and songwriter Gautier. Singing along with New Zealand vocalist Kimbra, a very, very famous song. Indeed, here comes.

Ladies and gentlemen, Coldplay and the famous South Korean band BTS with the song My Universe. And hey friends, it's not that the songs are playing on its own. I am here playing it. So, humans are playing the song, okay? And yes, we are your friends, aren't we? All right, how I love this song, oh my God.

Welcome back, and always, because without you, we don't exist. Thank you. Okay, so we are going to listen to one of this song called, how about Love Runs Out? Let's remember One Republic, okay? Remember their voice, remember their music, remember their rhythm. Oh yeah, I believe. Okay, so this is called Love Runs Out, yes? Okay. Probably love runs out. Does it really run out? Well, we'll have to listen to the song. And in any case, that means, you know, usually, you know, something like love cannot vanish on its own. It has to have a meaning, right? Something. Let's say, it'd rather be like relationships fading due to emotional exhaustion. I believe I guess it correct. How smart of me. All right. Let's say a lack of capacity or quiet neglect. Well, we are just talking about that lover runs out thing. Okay. We have not gone deeper with the song of One Republic's Love Runs Out. But if you talk about the rhythm, oh gosh.

Sorry to sneak in because I guess it's high time for me to say something, you know, because I can't just come like a ghost and then just vanished in the wind. Well, just came in to say thank you for making this program happening always. If you listen, this is what you do for us. And we for you too. So, let's continue doing so, okay? And it's promise from our end. Please do the same. Okay, I'm not going right now. I have a minute. Okay, so...

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You have a wonderful day, and as I always say, keep yourself positive at all times and stay happy. Smile every time, okay? Keep smiling, that's what I mean to say. And this is Mary saying bye-bye.

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0: 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So far, over 12 crore free treatments have been provided under the scheme, helping poor and vulnerable families save nearly 2 lakh crore rupees in out-of-pocket medical expenses. 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

0: 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Ozuki flick heading flick a do talk lambda bataraga the goal on top number Yavani busy in a yam line out of boo. 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
1: 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This is mine, I'm attracted to where I have the Passport Act 1967, Section 12. When it says individuals who travel on forced travel documents, illegally alter visas, or resist other in obtaining fraudulent passports to across the borders. Adum ka noto boya hai jari ba. Aduga Foreigners Act 1946, Section 14. Adegi the Immigration Act 1983. Smaina sigi section sing sita adum attract ho hai jari.
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1: Counter blockade may be lifted very soon. This morning, we have received news that on 3rd August, a tripartite meeting will be held between Ministry of Home Affairs, Government of India, United Naga Council, and the state government regarding this blockade and counter blockade. Hopefully, some decision will be arrived at, and hopefully, the development can be resumed. That is what we are all praying for.
0: MLA Nazila asta hauzi hauzi paikhali ba sakut thorangi thabak sing kayam na kumang zausi labagi haibadu yengshin ki. 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
2: Utility hai le lapadi ki university climate change jitu level na aave. But why we are very much engaging with the climate change? See issue the kya? Engaging to orient people's energy because it becomes a new science. 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

This is Akashvani, the news read by Saira Mujtaba. Parliament has passed the Public Examinations Prevention of Unfair Means Amendment Bill 2026, with the Rajya Sabha approving it. The bill was passed by the Lok Sabha on Wednesday. The legislation incorporates several significant provisions, including stringent penalties such as imprisonment for up to 10 years, fines of up to 10 crore rupees, and the seizure of properties of convicted offenders. To ensure the expeditious disposal of cases, the legislation mandates that every state government and union territory administration establish special fast-track courts for day-to-day trials. The trials must be concluded within 3 months from the filing of the charge sheet. The Parliament has also passed the Prevention of Insults to National Honour Amendment Bill 2026, with the Lok Sabha approving it. The Rajya Sabha passed the legislation on Wednesday. The law will further amend the Prevention of Insults to National Honour Act 1971. The legislation seeks to give Vande Mataram the same statutory protection as the national anthem Jan Gan Man and make the insult to the national song a criminal offence. These offences are punishable with imprisonment up to 3 years, a fine, or both. Prime Minister Narendra Modi has said

The government is continuously taking one step after another to build a trustworthy examination system. In a video message on social media, Mr. Modi said, "For the past several decades, every state government and the central government have faced the problem of paper leaks, and this has put the future of students at risk." He said, "Keeping all this in mind, reforms in the education and examination system have become essential across the country, both in the states and at the center." The Prime Minister said the Parliament has passed the bill containing stringent legal provisions. He highlighted that a transparent, technology-driven examination system, stronger anti-paper leak laws, and tough action against exam mafias is important to protect students' hard work and strengthen the foundation of a Viksit Bharat. Prime Minister Narendra Modi today chaired a meeting of the Cabinet Committee on Security, CSS, to review the situation in the context of ongoing West Asia conflict and measures taken by various ministries and departments. Addressing the meeting, Mr. Modi called for a unified and coordinated mechanism for regular monitoring of all developments to ensure expeditious implementation of measures safeguarding citizens' interests. He also directed to establish a mechanism to provide timely information, emergency assistance, and counseling to seafarers and their families. He also emphasized the usage of renewable energy sources in order to ensure energy independence. The Delhi government has said that Delhi police will not take any legal adverse action against individuals who participated in the NEET UG protest demonstrations in the national capital, but those with criminal background will have to face action. The Home Department said that with regard to arrests or detentions, if already made, in these cases, the process for reviewing the arrest and releasing the arrested persons will be undertaken expeditiously. It said that the Delhi government does not propose to take any further adverse action against individuals involved in the protest, and the matter shall be treated as closed without any future proceedings on this account. Foreign Secretary Vikram Misri and his Bhutanese counterpart Dasho Pema Lektab Dorji co-chaired the 5th India-Bhutan Development Cooperation Talks on Bhutan's 13th five-year plan. In a social media post, the Indian Embassy in Bhutan said that the meeting reviewed the progress and implementation of India-supported projects across diverse fields of development. Bhutan also appreciated India's significant support and its contribution to the country's development. A high-level meeting was held in New Delhi under the chairmanship of Union Jal Shakti Minister C.R. Patil to discuss the resolution of the long-pending Mahanadi water dispute between Chhattisgarh and Odisha. The meeting was attended by Chief Ministers of Chhattisgarh and Odisha and Union Minister Tokhan Sahu and representatives of the Water Resources Department. Neeraj Chopra has qualified for men's javelin finals in Commonwealth Games at Glasgow. Javelin throwers Rohit Yadav and Yashveer Singh have also entered the finals. Earlier, India scripted history in para-athletics, securing a history 1-2 finish in the men's 100-meter T47 final. And that is the end of this news bulletin.

तस्वीर हटाई होगी, हाय हर तरफ मुझको

and the central government have faced the problem of paper leaks, and this has put the future of students at risk. He said, keeping all this in mind, reforms in education and examination system have become essential across the country, both in the states and at the centre. The Prime Minister said Parliament has passed a bill containing stringent legal provisions. He highlighted that a transparent, technology-driven examination system, stronger anti-paper leak laws and tough action against exam mafias is important to protect students' hard work and strengthen the foundation of a Viksit Bharat. Indian Railways has approved a 220 crore rupees project for upgradation of the electric traction system on the Wadi Raichur section of the South Central Railway. Under the project, 102 route kilometre Wadi Raichur section will be upgraded from 1 into 25 kilovolt to 2 into 25 kilovolt electric traction system. The Railway Ministry noted that the Wadi Raichur section is part of a high-density network route 7 connecting Mumbai, Pune, Wadi Raichur, Guntakal, Kadapa, Renugunta, Chennai. In Under-17 World Championships, Indian wrestler Nikita Sehrawat settled for a silver medal, while Kamna Babul and Garima bagged bronze medals in the women's event in Baku, Azerbaijan. In 57kg category final, Nikita suffered a 0-6 defeat to Epanice Elison of the USA. In the 49kg category, Kamna Babul defeated Russia's Irina 3-2 in the third place playoff match. In Commonwealth Games, national record holder weightlifter Lovepreet Singh won the silver medal in the men's 110kg category at Glasgow. Lovepreet lifted a games record 176kg in the snatch before managing 212kg in the clean and jerk for a total of 388kg. And that is the end of this news bulletin.

0: यादव और यशवीर सिंह ने भी फाइनल में जगह बना ली है। मौसम विभाग ने आज गुजरात और मध्य महाराष्ट्र में अत्यधिक मूसलाधार वर्षा के लिए रेड अलर्ट जारी किया है। कल दिल्ली, हरियाणा, चंडीगढ़, उत्तराखंड, बिहार, हिमाचल प्रदेश और जम्मू कश्मीर में भी तेज वर्षा की संभावना है। इसके साथ ही ये समाचार बुलेटिन समाप्त हुआ।
1: This is Akashvani, the news read by Akhila. Parliament has passed the Public Examinations Prevention of Unfair Means Amendment Bill 2026 with the Rajya Sabha approving it yesterday. The bill was passed by the Lok Sabha on Wednesday. The legislation incorporates several significant provisions, including stringent penalties, such as imprisonment for up to 10 years, fines of up to 10 crore rupees, and the seizure of the properties of convicted offenders. To ensure the expeditious disposal of cases, the legislation mandates that every state government and union territory administration establish special fast-track courts for the day-to-day trial. It further provides that investigations into offences must be completed within 2 months from the date the information is recorded at the police station. The trials must be concluded within 3 months from filing of the charge sheet. Replying to the discussion on the bill, Minister of State for Personnel and PMO Dr. Jitendra Singh said, "This issue touches every citizen of India and has stake with every citizen of this country." Mr. Singh also listed the government's efforts to prevent paper leaks and to reform the education system in the country. He said youth are a huge investment for a Viksit Bharat. Earlier moving the bill in the House, Dr. Jitendra Singh said that this bill is a reaffirmation of the government's highest commitment to safeguard the welfare of the students and youth of this country. Later, the House was adjourned for the day to meet again at 11 a.m. today. The Parliament has also passed the Prevention of Insults to National Honour Amendment Bill 2026, with the Lok Sabha approving it yesterday. The Rajya Sabha passed the legislation on Wednesday. The law will further amend the Prevention of Insults to National Honour Act 1971. The legislation seeks to give Vande Mataram the same statutory protection as the national anthem Jana Gana Mana and make the insult to the national song a criminal offence. These offences are punishable with imprisonment of up to 3 years, a fine, or both. Prime Minister Narendra Modi has said government is continuously taking one step after another to build a trustworthy examination system. In a video message on social media, Mr. Modi said, "For the past several decades, every state government and the central government have faced the problem of paper leaks, and this has put the future of students at risk." He said, keeping all this in mind, reforms in the education and examination system have become essential across the country, both in the states and at the centre. The Prime Minister said Parliament has passed the bill containing stringent legal provisions. He highlighted that a transparent, technology-driven examination system, stronger anti-paper leak laws and tough action against exam mafias is important to protect students' hard work and strengthen the foundation of a Viksit Bharat. Prime Minister Narendra Modi chaired a meeting of the Cabinet Committee on Security, CCS, yesterday to review the situation in the context of the ongoing West Asia conflict and measures taken by various ministries and departments. Addressing the meeting, Mr. Modi called for a unified and coordinated mechanism for regular monitoring of all the developments to ensure expeditious implementation of measures safeguarding citizens' interests. He also directed to establish a mechanism to provide timely information, emergency assistance and counselling to seafarers and their families. He also emphasised that the usage of renewable energy sources in order to ensure energy independence. Delhi government has said that Delhi police will not take any legal action against individuals who participated in the NEET UG protest demonstrations in the national capital, but those with criminal background will have to face action. The Supreme Court has directed the Delhi government to provide proper medical treatment to persons injured by the alleged use of pellet guns during the recent students' protest in the national capital. The three-judge bench led by Chief Justice of India Suryakant was hearing a plea alleging the use of metallic pellet guns in students protesting at Jantar Mantar and other parts of Delhi. The United States and Iran exchanged fresh waves of missile strikes, raising fears of a wider regional conflict and dimming hopes for a quick resolution. After a brief lull in hostilities, renewed attacks have heightened concerns the fighting could draw in more countries. In Commonwealth Games, Indian weightlifter Lovpreet Singh won a silver medal in the men's 110kg category, while Seema Kaliramna bagged a bronze medal in women's discus throw at Glasgow last night. Australia continued to lead the standings with 110 medals, while India were 10th with 17 medals on day 8. India's medal count includes 3 gold, 10 silver and 4 bronze. And that is the end of this news bulletin.

This is Akashvani, the news read by Akhila. Parliament has passed the Public Examinations Prevention of Unfair Means Amendment Bill 2026 with the Rajya Sabha approving it yesterday. The bill was passed with the Lok Sabha on Wednesday. The legislation incorporates several significant provisions, including stringent penalties such as imprisonment for up to 10 years, fines of up to 10 crore rupees, and the seizure of the properties of convicted offenders. To ensure the expeditious disposal of cases, the legislation mandates that every state government and union territory administration establish special fast-track courts for the day-to-day trial. It further provides that investigations into offences must be completed within 2 months from the date the information is recorded at the police station. The trials must be concluded within 3 months from the filing of the charge sheet. Earlier moving the bill in the House, Dr. Jitendra Singh said that this bill is a reaffirmation of the government's highest commitment to safeguard the welfare of the students and youth of this country. Later, the House was adjourned for the day to meet again at 11 a.m. today. The Parliament has also passed the Prevention of Insults to National Honour Amendment Bill 2026, with the Lok Sabha approving it yesterday. The Rajya Sabha passed the legislation on Wednesday. The law will further amend the Prevention of Insults to National Honour Act 1971. The legislation seeks to give Vande Mataram the same statutory protection as the national anthem Jana Gana Mana and make the insult to the national song a criminal offence. These offences are punishable with the imprisonment of up to 3 years, a fine or both. Prime Minister Narendra Modi has said government is continuously taking one step after another to build a trustworthy examination system. In a video message on social media, Mr. Modi said, for the past several decades, every state government and the central government have faced the problem of paper leaks, and this has put the future of students at risk. He said, keeping all this in mind, reforms in the education and examination system have become essential across the country, both in the states and at the centre. Prime Minister Narendra Modi chaired a meeting of the Cabinet Committee on Security, CCS, yesterday to review the situation in the context of ongoing West Asia conflict and measures taken by various ministries and departments. Addressing the meeting, Mr. Modi called for a unified and coordinated mechanism for regular monitoring of all the developments to ensure expeditious implementation of measures safeguarding citizens' interests. He also directed to establish a mechanism to provide timely information, emergency assistance, and counselling to seafarers and their families. He also emphasised the usage of renewable energy sources in order to ensure energy independence. Delhi government has said that Delhi police will not take any legal adverse action against individuals who participated in the NEET UG protest demonstrations in national capital, but those with criminal background will have to face action. The Home Department said that with regard to the arrests or detention, if already made in these cases, the process for reviewing the arrests and releasing the arrested persons will be undertaken expeditiously. It said that Delhi government does not propose to take any further adverse action against the individuals involved in the protest, and the matter shall be treated as closed without any future proceedings on this account. The Supreme Court has directed the Delhi government to provide proper medical treatment to persons injured by the alleged use of pellet guns during recent students' protests in the national capital. The three-judge bench led by Chief Justice of India Suryakant was hearing a plea alleging the use of metallic pellet guns on students protesting at Jantar Mantar and other parts of Delhi. During the hearing, the bench said that the police rules permit the use of pellet guns in exceptional circumstances and said that unless the rules themselves are challenged, the use of such weapons cannot be considered illegal. Protests continue in Pakistan-occupied Jammu and Kashmir following a brutal crackdown by Pakistani security forces on civilians earlier this week, which left more than 40 people dead. Local authorities in the occupied region have now allegedly begun targeting women protesters demanding basic rights. Pakistani security forces opened fire on women demonstrators gathered in large numbers in Rawalkot and Mirpur, where they were raising slogans against the crackdown. In Commonwealth Games, Indian weightlifter Lovpreet Singh won a silver medal in the men's 110kg category, while Seema Kaliramna bagged a bronze medal in women's discus throw at Glasgow last night. And that is the end of this news bulletin.